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You don't have to play, just look down and say, feet, do your stuff. Caught in the buff by a guy who cuts up rough. Better face some facts and make some tracks. Feet, do your stuff. A command that comes in handy when you're in an iffy spot. It's better to play and run away than stay and risk getting shot.

Feet, feet, feet, do your stuff. Brain, get to work. Can't you see what dangers lurk? Just forget your shoes, you've got more to lose. Feet, do your stuff. We'll hit the carpet running. There's no time to look around. The message of fear has got to your ears, so now let's cover some ground. This ain't the time, you will find a love sublime. Though I

Tiffany's. 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Talk to me, Harry Winston.